0: from the valleys of the highlands.
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0: 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To the people. To the people. To the people.
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0: The time was 12:15. 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Really cold.
1: 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The trees start waving from side to side. 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And all of a sudden, something grabs her. 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

listen are when all is quiet and no one expects. A dance floor hero returns in full effect. A reincarnation to rock the nation. This reincarnation, ladies and gentlemen, Jorn is back to rock this nation.

Listen, and when all is quiet and no one expects, a dance floor hero returns in full effect. The reincarnation to rock the nation. This reincarnation, ladies and gentlemen, John is back to rock this nation.

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Trance and acid. 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And acid. And acid. 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

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Get into the flow and start to cry for the banging beats. Hold your hands up high.

1, 2, 3, 4, 1, 1, 2, 2, 3, 4, 1, 1, 2, 2, 3, 4, 1, 1, 2, 2, 3, 4, 1, 1, 2, 2, 3, 4, 1, 1, 2, 2, 3, 4, 1, 1, 2, 2, 3, 4, 1, 1, 2, 2, 3, 4, 1, 1, 2, 2, 3, 4, 1, 1, 2, 2, 3, 4, 1, 1, 2, 2, 3, 4, 1, 1, 2, 2, 3, 4, 1, 1, 2, 2, 3, 4, 1, 1, 2, 2, 3, 4, 1, 1, 2, 2, 3, 4, 1, 1, 2, 2, 3, 4, 1, 1, 2, 2, 3, 4, 1, 1, 2, 2, 3, 4, 1, 1, 2, 2, 3, 4, 1, 1, 2, 2, 3, 4, 1, 1, 2, 2, 3, 4, 1, 1,

The end of the earth is upon us. Pretty soon it'll all turn to dust. So get up! Forget the past. Go outside and have a blast.